Daddy. Makanaki. Daddy Poe. Yeah. But you knew that. Remix. You on this wave, then let me know.

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It's a happy, happy, happy Saturday. Merry Saturday to you all. This is the Beat 99.9 FM and my name is RJ on the beat, but you already knew that. Today is going to be such an exciting day. We are going to be having so much fun, so much conversations, and make sure you call me and interact with me on this show, the Saturday Showdown. So if you want to call me on 0808-548-5999, or you send me a text message for just to interact. Anything I'm talking about and you want to, throw in your own opinions, of course, I'm here and I'm going to listen because I'm always ready to listen. So we are going to be talking about a lot of things, mostly good things, because it's Saturday. I want us to, cleanse our minds. So let's cleanse our minds from the badness of the week and open our hearts to a good new Saturday. So yeah, today is going to be amazing, and we are going to be having so much fun. And I'm going to be right back to start off the fun on the Beat 99.9 FM. But do not forget, my name is RJ, and this one is Worship by Asake and DJ Steak. Don't go anywhere, stay rooted.

It's 8:05 on the DOT on the Beat 99.9 FM, and my name is RJ, but you already knew that. Yes. So I told you guys I was going to be coming back with interesting stories coming all the way from our beautiful, dearest country, Nigeria. Yes, so this is the first one here. So Stella Damasus, so I believe we all know Stella Damasus. If you do not know her, she was the actress in To Kill a Monkey that played Ife's wife. So Stella Damasus says To Kill a Monkey, the movie, revived her career. And she reveals also that she almost lost the role. I mean, she was amazing in that movie. So I get why the movie might have revived her career, because it was she was amazing. She was an amazing actress. She's an amazing actress, but she did even better in the movie. So yeah. Veteran actor Pete Edoche opens up on health struggles, and he says he doesn't want to be a burden when it's time to go. And I can understand that, because most times old age comes with a lot, and taking care of older people, it feels like, to them though, to your family, it might not even be a burden. I mean, you've been with them growing up, you've been their dad, they probably love you so much, so taking care of him might not even be a burden. But if he stays and he thinks to himself, he feels like he's burdening his family. But yeah, so he has opened up about his health struggles, and we wish him a speedy recovery, and we want to tell him also that he's not a burden. He's an amazing man. Yeah. The thought that I have neither parents here anymore breaks my heart. Nollywood actress Chioma Apotha mourns her dad, and it's really, really a sad thing. I do not love to hear heartbreaking stories, heartbreaking news like this, but yeah, family is everything, and I mean, it's sad. Even though you have one, it's still sad. You do not have neither, it's sad. It's really a sad thing, and I hope she becomes happier. So this is my question today. And this is a pastor, I'm not going to mention his name, and he says tattoo is not a sin, and he's defending his own tattoo and challenges what Christians believe about it, what Christians believe about his tattoo. So apparently people on X have been trolling this man because he got a tattoo, and he is also a pastor. So my question is, how do you guys see tattoos? Do you guys see them as something that is ungodly, something that's not called for, or something that just makes someone morally, I want to say upright, that's no, morally downwards? Like, how do you guys see it? Do you think it's a good thing? Do you think it's a bad thing? So yeah, call me on 0808-548-5999. Now, I know everybody might have their own opinions. Some people might say it as a good thing. Some people might say it as, it's not a problem. It's nobody's business. But then some people might see it as, oh, this is a pastor who we are meant to look up to. And that's one thing with people up there, all our mentors, pastors, our leaders. This is one thing with them. Most people look up to them. So anything that they are doing, it's under the scrutiny of the public eyes, not just the public eyes, but the people in his circle. But they might not just tell him, you get that? So yeah, so that's one thing. For me, I don't have a problem. It's not a big deal to me. But most people, everybody might have their different opinions. So that's what I'm saying. So if you have anything to say about tattoos, and if you love them, or if you do not just care, or if you hate them, text me on 0808-548-5999. Now, I might go into politics. Veteran singer African China speaks on challenges facing Nigerian youths. Okay. That's a thing, I guess. Most people from singing, from the entertainment industry, they delve into politics, and I guess it's a thing with the entertainment industry. Me too. One of these days, you guys are gonna be seeing my name up there in the billboards. Rose Jane for president. I'm not going to start from president though. Maybe local government chairman or something. I don't know how it works. Okay, so this is coming from the desk of Nigeria, former Big Brother Niger star Cross, and he says, a beggar robbed him
in Lekki traffic. And this is one thing I don't get about Lagos. It doesn't happen in our beloved Port Harcourt, but it might happen, but not often. But it often happens in Lagos. So all these aberos and beggars, they feel entitled because you are a rich man passing with a flashy car. They feel entitled to take something from you. I don't get it. To get something from you. They feel like it's their right for you to give them money or squeeze something in their hand. And I don't get it. I feel like it's also the Lagos culture, the abero culture that has not been worked on. But yeah, it's not such a big deal. It's okay. Yeah, so I'm going to be coming back with more and more and more entertainment stories. And news. This is also news, by the way. It is tested and trusted news. So make sure you do not go anywhere. Make sure you don't touch that dial. It's still the Beat 99.9 FM. And this one is Happiness by Puritan.

Yeah, very nice. Okay, so can you see Celebrian? So, I do not know. Have decided to take month on every October. It's the same as some more news. Okay, this one, not as one. It's a hidden prison or a murder. His boss. Okay, and do not. We are going to see what we are any that happens on confirmed. So, a sad one because something just happened. And you don't remember you out at. Do you bad? Do you think do you just know? You have to show more is a full of two. What I think was going to be you want to it's 599. Give me your of course. So, this one, my year.

Jay-Z featuring 24 for this one, for that. It's the B99.9 FM, and my name is RJ, but you already knew that. And I want us to talk about the caption here is very gruesome. But yeah, I want to talk about Krista Pike. So Krista Pike, the US murderer, yeah, she murdered someone some years back, some time back, yeah. And she was given 2 lethal injections and she is still alive. So imagine after giving her 1 dose of the lethal injection, which is enough to take you out, yeah. Then it did not take her out. They had to give her another dose of the lethal injection and she still survived the 2 dosage of the lethal injections and she is still alive after the 2. Because she is a central in the sanction field and that's scary. It's like, because too lethal in Charlotte. Well, I hope something is done about that situation. And there is one going on here in our own beloved country, Nigeria. So a particular school has expelled, I saw expelled in one news outlet and I saw suspended in another news outlet. So we do not know, but we just know that they have been eradicated from the school for now. So nurses, these are final year nurses and I guess they have postings that they do in hospitals. So this ones of this particular school went to the hospital and they did a particular challenge that everyone on TikTok has been doing, I guess, because I think they're not the first nurses I've seen to do that challenge. Not just nurses, different people, workspaces have done that challenge. But yeah, the nurses did the challenge. I guess the challenge wasn't really the issue. The caption on the video now would have been or should be the issue, from what I can tell, because the caption says, "Don't fall sick, oh, now Gen Z is full hospital now." And now you guys make me cringe all the time because you're giving us a bad name. We are doing amazing stuff, sweet Gen Z's. We are. I mean, the world is getting better. Everybody is picking up, and I don't know, but yeah, you guys give us a

bad name, because apparently we are too open-minded. But the thing is, we are not yet in power. We are still the younger generation. So the people in power who are a lot older than us, which I can say, I can tell, will probably not understand that they do not mean any harm. They were just doing a challenge. So, yeah, I want you guys to tell me what you think about that one. Is it enough for them to have been suspended or expelled? Is it enough for the school authorities to have suspended them? Or would they have just gotten away with a warning, I guess? Because for me, I feel like a warning would have been good enough. Maybe suspension for a week or two. Because these nurses are in their final year. So expelling them is a lot after being in school for 5 good years. I mean, it's a sad, sad thing. Yeah, so tell me what you think and call me or text me on 0808-548-5999. 0808-548-5999. Yes, text me and tell me what you think about this suspension or expulsion of these nurses. This is the Beat 99.9 FM and my name is RJ. This one is Elome by Shea Vibes. Don't go anywhere.

It's 10:05 on the DOT, and this is the Beat 99.9 FM. That one was Nobody Has to Know. Chris Brown featuring Davido. My name is RJ, but you already knew that. And we are back to the Saturday Showdown, and I am hollering at you guys, because you are my guys. Yeah, I am hollering at you guys. So, I'm bringing to us the list of international days. Mm-hmm. So today is October the 3rd, 2026, and it's a Saturday, hence the Saturday Showdown. I mean, you could already tell. I just had to make it more dramatic. Yeah. So today's notable days. Well, today is World Card Making Day. And this is a creative celebration dedicated to making and sending handmade greeting cards. Which is amazing, by the way, because I don't think anybody makes handmade cards anymore. Everything has to be gigantic. You have to make a grand gesture. But these little things also matter. Don't you think so? I think so. Because if someone made me a handmade card, I would be so happy. But no, do not just make me a handmade card. Do not just give me a handmade card. Give me something else. Give me a handmade card. But add something else. I still love the grand gestures. Okay. Today is also World Temperance Day. And this is an observance promoting moderation or abstinence from alcoholic beverages. So this one is for the alcoholics in the city. Today is World Temperance Day. So try your best to know your limits and drink responsibly. Mm-hmm. Today is also Global Smoothie Day, a day recognizing and enjoying blended fruit and vegetable drinks. Okay. I mean, this one is good. Clock it. Yeah, so, I mean, why do we have a day to recognize smoothie? I'm going to answer your question. We have a day to recognize smoothie because we have a day to recognize even the littlest things on earth. So everything matters. Yes. So, on the Saturday Showdown, it is time for the Love and Situationship Talks. I'm hollering at you again. Whoop, whoop. Yes. So, I want to ask. So, this one goes to the Gen Zs and some of the millennials, because most of the millennials have left us in this singlehood, or just to be single. Most of the millennials now are getting married. Oh, my God. Yes. So, you guys, why are you guys so scared of commitments? He always wants situationships. Try commitment for once. Yeah, because it might lead up to something. You never know. Do not think that probably because your heart has been broken too many times that you do not have to fall in love again or try another relationship. Situationships are too much and they have literally zero meanings. Yeah, they do not have meanings at all. They just exist to exist. I don't know if that makes sense, but yeah. Okay, so my question for today on love and situationship is, how long is too long to be talking? Do you get that? So how long is too long to be in the talking stage? For me, I guess 2 months. 2 months is enough talking. 2 months, you should know if you want this or not. 2 months, 2 months is even too much. But yeah, 2 months is good. So 2 months is enough for me. But I want to hear what you think. Mm-hmm. So how long is too long for you to keep on talking? So how long is can a talking stage now be called too much? It's too long. I'm tired of this. So if you want to answer my question, call me on 0808-548-5999. I'm going to take that again. 0808-548-5999. So how long is too long for you to be in a talking stage? My answer is 2 months, but I am looking forward to hearing your own answer. So make sure you text me on the number I just called. And yes, this is the Beat 99.9 FM, and I am still your radio homegirl, RJ. This one is Heaven Baby, Ira Star featuring Zayn. And I'm playing this one because it is love and situationship time on the Saturday Showdown. Let's get it. Don't go anywhere, you guys.

And that was Snow on the Beach, Taylor Swift featuring Lana Del Rey. Yes, and we are still on the topic of love and situationship on the Saturday Showdown. Whoop, whoop. I'm hollering at you again. Yes, my name is RJ, and this is the Beat 99.9 FM. And I have one message. So, this person here says, for me, anything more than 2 to 3 months is too much for a talking stage. And this is from Prince from PH. I mean, Prince, I get it, right? I mean, why not? Two months is just right. 3 months is too much. I mean, what are you guys talking about? 2 months is enough to find out a lot of things from people. Unless probably the person is the secretive type. But regardless, if you like somebody enough to want to talk to the person for 2 months, then you should already know a lot about the person. So yeah, 2 months is 2 to 3 months, he says, is just right for a talking stage. So yeah, Prince, I get you. I get you. You're my guy. Yes. So you guys, if you want to call in, because I immediately said, what do you think? I received like 3 calls, but I was already off air. So if you want to call in, call 0808-548-5999. So the phone lines are open now. Yes. So to talk about another thing today, it has to be, okay, this is another question that I have for you guys, which is a weird thing. So I don't know, red flags, green flags, whatever. So is it cheating if you are in a talking stage and probably your talking stage is having something to do with another person? So do you think it's cheating? I mean, it's just talking stage, so it's not that serious, not that deep, isn't it? For me, though, it's not that deep. For other people, talking stages are really that deep. So yeah, tell me what you think about that. Well, this is still the Beat 99.9 FM, and I want us to go back to some music. I want to play something love related. Let me see if I can find a love related music. Ooh, I love this one. Hate That I Made You Love Me, by Ariana Grande. This one is going to be amazing. So yes, this is I Hate That I Made You Love Me by Ariana Grande. And this is still the Beat 99.9 FM. My name is RJ, but you already knew that. Stay rooted.

I just want to love somebody. So that one was Love Somebody by Morgan Wallen. And still on the topic of love, that was why I gave you that amazing, amazing song, because everybody wants to find love. I mean, not everybody, but a lot of people want to find love. And now I'm going to tell you controversial things about love that you do not know. And I'm going to tell you now. So, most people do not want love. They want attention that looks like love. That's one. Love bombing is not love. Mm-hmm. You can't be in love and still keep your options open. That ex you can't get over is not special. You're just addicted to the chaos. This one is hitting very close to home. Okay. If you have to beg for bare minimum, you are the backup plan. Mm. Love doesn't hurt. Attachment does. If it's a secret, it's not serious. Most girls do not want a good guy. They want a bad guy who is good to only them. And cheating is not a mistake. It's a choice you rehearsed in your head first. You will never have a healthy relationship with someone who still profits from being toxic. And some people love you only when you are being useful. So yes, I'm giving you guys the tips now, so that in the future, you do not go and fall for love bombing or the bare minimum, and you fall for only the great parts of love. Yes. And the most important part of love is you should love yourself, because above all, loving yourself is the most important thing. So make sure you love yourself before you decide to fall in love with another person, because if you do not love yourself, you're going to take your baggages and go and put on another person's head. So the most important thing is to love yourself. And I'm going to drag Elvis to come and play a red flag, green flag game with me, but we are going to go on a little recess. And this one is Love Yourself by Justin Bieber. That's what I'm talking about. This is the Beat 99.9 FM. And my name is still RJ, but you already knew that. Stay rooted.

0: And that one was Glass in the Air by Young John. What's good, PH City? It's the Beat 99.9 FM. And I am still your radio homegirl, RJ. Oh, you already knew that. And I got here today with one person. He's my bestie, by the way. Hi, Elvis.
1: How are you doing, RJ?
0: What's good?
1: I'm good, trying to recover from last night. We had a bomb right last night at Jameson, and of course today it's definitely going to be like a lot, because there are lots of lined up events happening in Port Harcourt, so you know.
0: Yeah, so Elvis was having so much fun without me, but yeah, that's what friends do. They betray each other.
1: Now you're coming out tonight, right?
0: No, I'm inside, guys. I'm inside.
1: Now you've got to be outside. You need to unwind, you know, the stress of the weekend, you need to unlive it, and, you know.
0: I'll try my best to be outside. I mean, I like outside.
1: Outside is cold,
0: but outside is expensive. And outside also has love. You find love when you're outside. True or false, Elvis?
1: I don't know what you're talking about.
0: That's what you're here for, because it is time for Love and Situationships on the Saturday Showdown.
1: Okay.
0: So Elvis is going to be answering my questions. So I asked him a question and he tells me if this is a red flag or a green flag. Elvis, I am certain you know the meaning of red flags and green flags.
1: Yes, ma'am, I do.
0: Okay. So let's do this. My partner still has their ex's X-rated photos and videos on their phones.
1: For what? That's red a red flag. No, okay. Of course not.
0: Okay, he or she says, "I love you" after 3 days of texting.
1: Ha! That is a red flag pro max.
0: Yes. Okay. We have not posted each other, but we've been dating for 8 months.
1: Okay. Maybe some persons are just trying to take it a step at a time, but 8 months is quite a long time. What if my belly fell or falls in between the 8 months? That means you won't still post me.
0: I will not post you on your
1: that
0: birthday.
1: Is a red flag now. Nah, what are we doing?
0: No, that's a green flag for me, you guys.
1: Oh, you don't want the world
0: don't
1: to know that we are dating
0: me.
1: That means there are plenty now. There's something you're hiding.
0: Okay, he or she wants to know my phone password to prove I love them.
1: Please don't do that. That's wrong. That's a red flag. What are you proving?
0: Okay,
1: if you cannot prove to unlock the phone, then forget it.
0: This one is going to cause war in Port Harcourt. Okay. He splits every bill 50-50, even though he earns 5 times more than me.
1: That's a red flag.
0: My babe gets angry when I don't reply in 10 minutes. Are you jobless?
1: That's a good... But first of all, I have to let you know, if I'm at work, I'll tell you I'm at work. Or probably if I want to sleep, I'll let you know. But if you don't tell me any of this and you don't reply me, I'll assume...
0: Or you are sleeping or you are working.
1: No, you have to let me know on the chat that, yo, I'm working, with chat later.
0: But what if I'm not with my phone?
1: You let me know that, please, I'll be back shortly or something.
0: But what if it's
1: you improv? Let me know the circumstance. You don't just keep me hanging. Even if it's network problem, you let me know.
0: Okay. We broke up, but we still do the do.
1: And I find out.
0: No, you don't have to find out. Let's say RJ and Elvis now is in a relationship, and then we break up, but we are still
1: doing. So you're asking me if it's a green flag or a red flag. Why would I call it a green flag? A green flag to what?
0: It's a red flag.
1: It's a red flag now. That's what it is.
0: Okay. Then we have, I can love you and still cheat on you.
1: Anyway. Please. That is a double red flag. It's the power too.
0: Okay. This one is for the church girls. So if you truly love me, you will wait till marriage.
1: Yeah, let me wait and meet disaster.
0: It is a green flag.
1: I don't understand.
0: It is a green flag.
1: I cannot wait, please.
0: Why won't you wait?
1: If I love you, I wait till after what? What are you saying? Do you know? So I stayed in this compound, right? Before I moved to where I currently reside.
0: Yeah.
1: At Iwofe. I have this neighbor of mine back then. So she was always complaining that her husband doesn't, you know, assist her in anything she does. And I think she figured out that she met the guy, for instance, today. And they got married next week. Yes, that's the church she attended. That's how it's done. Because for the fact that you were a member of that church, it is assumed that, you know, you can... You've already known everybody. They have a doctrine. They believe that everybody's good.
0: I feel like I know the church you're talking about.
1: Exactly. So, and now the husband is showing her Pepe Pro Max.
0: Because there's no talking stage.
1: You guys didn't even spend time to know yourselves.
0: That's what.
1: You literally didn't know this person and you just took in for him. I don't understand. What are you people doing?
0: That was one question I asked on air this morning. And someone told me, oh, that 3 months is enough for a talking stage. How long do you think a talking stage should be?
1: It depends. For me, yeah. I've been in a relationship where 6 months wasn't even enough, because it wasn't even enough for me to understand the person.
0: Talking stage.
1: I'm being honest with you. Talking stage is that stage where you get to know at least a bit of the person that would convince you to either want to go in the relationship or, you know, take a bow.
0: Okay,
1: right?
0: But
1: I was just seeing different and
0: bad
1: I'm trying to like
0: attitudes. I'm but are you like, guys going out during the course of this?
1: Yeah,
0: so,
1: we
0: yeah, so it's no longer a talking stage you start going out.
1: Oh, is it what it is?
0: Yes.
1: Oh, I felt the talking stages until, you know, you guys
0: decide get married. No.
1: Of course not.
0: 2 months is enough talking stage.
1: So after talking stage, what stage do you meet next?
0: The dating stage.
1: Which should last how long?
0: It should last as long as until you guys are ready to get married. No be so.
1: So I've heard someone said he's been in a dating stage for 18 years.
0: 18 years? How old is he? No.

0: You just did me dirty, but I promise you next week, Saturday.
1: You're going to join me on my show next week, Saturday. Never. It's a promise. He just promised, guys. Yes, it's the Big 99.9 FM, and I am still your girl, RJ. Don't go anywhere. Stay rooted. This one is Bad at Love by Halsey featuring Juice WRLD.

And that one was Get Up and Dance by the amazing, amazing musician. Yeah. And King Lou featuring Next T. And this is the end of the Saturday Showdown. And I'm sure we all had so much fun on this show. It was amazing. I really, really loved it. And I can't wait to spend my time and my Saturday morning with you guys again next week. So make sure you tune into the Beat 99.9 FM and you do not go anywhere, because it's always an amazing, amazing time. So I'm going to also be here on Mondays for the morning shows, the upload and the morning show with Alan from 7:30 till 11. So make sure you're always tuned into the Beat 99.9 FM, because we always have fun right here. So I hate to say goodbye, but I'm going to see you again soon. I'm going to hear from you again soon. And you're going to hear from me again pretty, pretty soon. So sayonara, guys. Bye. And this one is Worship by Asake and DJ Snake. Keep your dial locked in.

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0: Ahead, of course, right now, 52 minutes is already off of the hour of 3 o'clock right here in the city of Port Harcourt. My name is Elvis Vitalist, the vibe of the airwaves, and of course, you're tuned in to the Beat 99.9 FM, the heartbeat of Port Harcourt, and it is a Saturday, right? And of course, you know what Saturday is all for a lot of people. Saturday, basically, for some persons, they will tell you, you know what Saturday is all for weddings, right? I do not know what you think Saturday is, but for me, Saturday, especially this Saturday, is one that everybody needs to go outside, you know what I'm saying? You just need to come out, have fun, party, turn up with your people, you know, make the most out of it. Because a lot of persons are really having a good time, and there's like lots of events happening tonight, today, basically, in Port Harcourt. You've got Millennial Day Hangout, Jameson Distillery. It's still going on. It's a 3 days event. It's still going on. I think today happens to be the last day for it. So if you're not there, if you've not been there since day before yesterday and yesterday, you're totally missing out on a lot. So today is like the main event. We also have, what else? We also have Gary Fest, right? Gary Fest is happening today. You have to find your way to the venue. There's like a lot happening, right? So you just need to sit back and have fun. And most importantly, right about now, I have a guest who is going to be talking to us about events and, of course, stage sound. I think he's one of the most notable names we have in the industry. And these are the guys behind all of the successful events you are hearing about right here in Port Harcourt. They, you know, deal with the stage, the sound, the lights, and you can't go to any event or event isn't complete without any of these, right? So right here, I'd like to introduce an amazing entrepreneur who is amongst the persons that makes nightlife a lot more electrifying, all right? We have right in the studio today, One Organized Noise, the CEO of One Organized Noise, who is here today to, you know, let us in a bit about what he is and what the offer they are putting together for this festive season. I mean, we just got into the festive season, and I mean, it's amazing to note. So he's right here with me in the building, and I bet he's got a lot to talk about, right? Hello, how are you doing, man? Yeah, you're looking good.
1: Thank you.
0: You really don't look like, you know, people that do. I was hoping to see helmet and all of that. Well, you're looking like, you know, one kind of politician,
1: yeah,
0: or something.
1: Of course.

0: right? Yeah. So, I mean, it's Port Harcourt has been experiencing a huge turn up when it comes to events, and a handful of persons really, you know, give much of the flowers and compliment back to not just the organizers of the event, but the guys behind the stage, the sound, the light, because trust me, if you guys are not in the picture, I don't think, you know, the event would really take out a good turn. It will just be like, you know, you're taking us back to Stone Age, right? So I feel like it's enough reason for people to really give accolades to the setup, the guys, the set designs, everybody in picture who's just made the event, you know, a lot more elaborate and very interesting. So can you really introduce your company to our listeners and tell us what you do?
1: Okay.

0: So organized noise engineering services is we render from the very basic service where we have to give you either stage on rental, or if you are interested in making purchase and then you want to engage us in installation and setting up your events, we are available for you. So at Organized Noise Engineering Services, we begin by looking at those things that you need either for your events or your church, your club, from the lighting to the sound, the perfect deal for you on a budget scale. And after that, we do the installation for you on a budget scale and a 20% discount on installation if you buy from us. Also, when you require our services when it comes to events, you want to rent our equipment, we also provide those equipment for you, do the logistics, and give you the cost of it at a budget-friendly price.
1: Oh, beautiful, beautiful. So, when was the company establishing? What really inspired you to start off, you know, the company?
0: Okay, this company, I would say in the business, I've been in the business for over 10 years. Yeah, I was actually born into it. I was born in a place where repair and technical knowledge is very common, even though I know it's not a common thing. Yeah, they say, there's a saying that say common sense is not common. So I was born in a place where technical skill was common. Everybody around me was applying one or two technical skills, and that actually inspired my journey into getting into the basic repairs of speakers and everything that has to do with audio production. So I started with basic speaker repairs. I moved into the panel accessories, and over time and through the course of my career, I realized that I find joy in doing behind the scenes jobs. So I got into audio production through the church, and then I engaged in one of the most prominent businesses that exists in Nigeria, that is TI Reward. They trained me on sound management and audio technicalities, out of which I became one of the best hands that is in the system. So it's been a long journey from there.
1: All right, so you've talked about a lot of things, especially the fact that you are probably grounded in the repairs of speakers and all of that. So a lot of persons could really trust you with what they have. And this brings me to this particular question, right? You talked about your experience in handling stage lighting and, of course, sound equipment itself. So can you explain what clients can really expect what they hire your company for their events, what they can expect?
0: Okay, as a client, when you come to me and you have a description of an amazing idea, some people have crazy ideas that they would want you to actually bring to life. What I say to them is, if it is possible, actually, I say to them, let's get to a board plan. So we make a sketch of what you want your event to look like. On the Aki sketch, we give you a detailed, organized sketch that provides you with a pictorial view. And at some point, if you require a 3D visual, we engage people who are good in 3D visuals, and then they give us these 3D visuals of what your stage performance is going to be like. Why considering the expected number of guests in the event, the production level, the clarity of your production, and every other thing that we need to consider so that the event will be successful. So we consider every factor bit after bit, and then give you a manuscript that you look over, and then we'll talk about the cost of making sure that it comes out the way it is on paper plan. So that's like walking you through every step of it, from the idea conception to putting it on paper and then out there to unleashing on the final day of your event.
1: So what should someone consider, you know, when choosing a sound and event production company? Because right now we just moved into the range of events coming in back to back, and I certainly know that a lot of, you know, event organizers would also be looking at, all right, so I want to get this particular you know, stage team, event team, and all of that. So what should they really look out for when choosing a sound company or something?
0: let me say this. There are a lot of people out there, a lot of companies who have actually proven themselves to be worthy of contacting. But when you want to do an event, there should not be limitations. You should consider a lot of options. What options do I mean you should consider? You should consider those who have the capacity to carry out that event. That is one. When you talk about capacity, you talk about the type of equipment they have, what control they have, the quality of the engineer, the technicality of the engineers involved, and almost everything, even down to the laborers or the laymen who actually help in putting this event to place. What I mean is you have a team of workers who are not grounded in events, but then out of your description, these people are capable to actually handle whatever role you give them in an event. So as a person, if you are contacting a company, these are the things you consider. Are they going to be able to fill up this gap for us? Which of course we are there. We have our logistic company who takes care of logistics, specifically logistics in and out of the country, Nigeria, anywhere at all. If you want in Sokoto, we are going right there in Sambisa with you. So that is one of our good reputation we've actually kept. We've had events in Bayelsa. We had setups in Ayakuro. Yes, Ayakuro, which is the current NDDC chairman's village. We've had setup there. We also had multiple setups in places that people feel that they cannot access. But we went there, made sure that the event was successful. And believe you me, the news is flying everywhere that we are one of the best in the system.
1: Oh, beautiful. So I have multiple questions to ask you before we move over to, we call it a wrap for the program, right? So what advice would you give to someone planning a concert or a major event for the first time?
0: Okay, for a major event for the first time, I shouldn't be saying this actually, but I'll have to do this because you asked. If you are planning an event for the first time, there's a lot of work you have to do, a lot of considerations. And when you fail to do those considerations, you will likely face them at the end of the day. What I mean is this: if you have an event and you don't look at the number of guests I'm expecting, and you work with that number of guests and give a plus or minus allowance of give or take 50 to 100% extra to that expected guest, then when you have an overflow of guests, you will find it difficult to handle them. Second off, the technicalities. What technicalities am I employing? What safety measures am I employing to make sure that these technicalities are met? Also, when you engage companies to do certain jobs, you should first off look at the blueprints. What is on the black and white paper that we are to achieve? And then a clear description of this is the first step. Say, like in lightning specifically, you can configure different scenes. You say this is scene one, this is scene two, this is scene three. And then if you make a chase of those scenes, I'm talking technicalities now, if you make a chase of those scenes, you bring in those multiple scenes, put them at different intervals to show different shows. So those different shows is what we call lighting shows. So when you employ people and they do not give you those step-by-step guides that is going to say, oh, this is our first step or this is our second step until you get a perfect chase, which is the perfect show, then you just know that that is an off-grid for you. You don't have to go that way. But with one organized noise engineer, we make sure that we carry our clients along from the start of your event to the blueprint and every single thing that you want to consider, and give you the necessary advice.
1: All right. So are you going to be offering any special packages or services for upcoming events?
0: Okay. Yes. One thing I left it for the last is one of our major selling points. We are now currently doing smart home audio installation. Now, from anywhere around the world, you can stream any music in your house. If you are not in your house, you can also stream so long as you have access to the internet. You can also do that off the internet if you have downloaded songs on your Spotify, Apple Music, or YouTube. So with the help of our smart Android screens that is almost flooding the entire market with different grades and different qualities, we can do that for you in your house. And for that, we offer a special discount. 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Then second, put what you get when you specific that, because when you look for that one person, you
1: in. Okay. Nice. So let you book your service.
0: Our assist, you're calling our WhatsApp hotline 0924-74342, or a text message on the same line 0024-78-4342, or you send it in an email to samuelcy123@gmail.com. samuelcy123@gmail.com, or you can also visit our physical office, number 82 Egede by Ilabuchi 22, Winners Plaza, River State, Port Harcourt. Thank you.
1: All right, you've heard it from the horses. You're in need of sound installation, or you're about switching into event and you've got something cooking up for this season, this festivity season, you know, your one stop towards getting a very tangible equipment for your pleasure. It's no other than One Organized
0: Noise Engineering.
1: So all right,
0: you can look at seeing one to handle your complications. Oh, so that's our motto.
1: Oh,
0: so get one to handle your complications.
1: All right. Thank you so much for doing this, and we sure hope to, you know, turn up to other events that you are there, and then, you know, get to give you your flowers.
0: No, sure. I love this.
2: Oh my God.
0: I do. Thank you so much.
1: And of course, you know how we do it right here, the great good music and enjoying the vibes while it lasts. All right, stick around. Machiavelli Fresh coming up with something.

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That's right, medical student visas. We process China medical student visas, Namibia medical student visas, Belarus medical student visas, India medical student visas, Pakistan medical student visas, Russia medical student visas, Canada student visas, Mexico student visas, Brazil student visas. 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We process UK student and visitor visas, and we help you study and work in Germany, study and work in Australia, study and work in New Zealand, study and work in Spain, study and work in Italy, study and work in Canada, study and work in Poland, study and work in Finland, study and work in Brazil, study and work in Mexico, study and work in Russia, study and work in Latvia, study and work in Lithuania, study and work in Sweden, study and work in Morocco and Tunisia, study and work in Egypt, study and work in Korea, study and work in Saudi Arabia and Dubai, study and work in Cyprus and Turkey, study and work in Colombia, study and work in Panama, study and work across Eastern Europe, study and work in London, UK, study and work in Scotland, study and work in Manchester, UK, study and work in Newcastle, UK, study and work in Liverpool, UK, study and work in Birmingham, UK. 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At Global Travel Services, we guide you on how to obtain a Nigerian passport from any immigration office across Nigeria, how to change your date of birth, how to correct names in your passport and NIN. We also help you obtain conference invitation letters from over 100 countries worldwide. We book UK visa appointments, Canada visa appointments, Germany visa appointments, Spain and France visa appointments, China visa appointments, US visa appointments, Australia visa appointments, New Zealand visa appointments, Greece and Austria visa appointments. We also handle legalization of birth certificates and marriage certificates from embassies and government agencies, authentication of academic credentials such as WAEC and NECO results, guidance on obtaining your yellow fever card, flight ticket bookings, hotel reservations. 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Admission into medical courses now in progress. We process admissions into medical courses in the following countries: study medicine in Turkey, study medicine in Russia, study medicine in China, study medicine in Belarus, study medicine in Poland, study medicine in Kazakhstan, study medicine in Germany, study medicine in Kyrgyzstan, study medicine in Lithuania, study medicine in the Dominican Republic, study medicine in Barbados, study medicine in the Caribbean Islands, study medicine in Grenada, study medicine in Hungary, study medicine in Georgia, study medicine in the Czech Republic, study medicine in Serbia, study medicine in Cyprus, study medicine in Chile, study medicine in Finland, study medicine in Sweden, study medicine in Malta, study medicine in Latvia, study medicine in Ukraine, study medicine in Estonia, study medicine in Egypt, study medicine in Armenia, study medicine in Slovakia, study medicine in Albania, study medicine in Finland, study medicine in Bulgaria, study medicine in Slovenia, study medicine in Croatia, study medicine in Bosnia, study medicine in Azerbaijan, study medicine in Germany,

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This October, it's Gari First 2026. 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